0: exempted from road tax and registration fees. India strongly condemns Pakistan airstrikes in residential areas of Afghanistan that killed 36 civilians and injured 163 others. US and Iran to hold talks in Qatar's capital Doha today to resolve their dispute over Strait of Hormuz. And in football, Brazil enter round of 16 at the FIFA World Cup after 2-1 victory over Japan in Houston, US. The government has decided to withdraw the temporary regulatory measures governing the sale and distribution of petrol and diesel. The Ministry of Petroleum and Natural Gas said that with effect from the 1st of July, that is tomorrow, the temporary measures will be lifted from motor spirit and high-speed diesel through retail outlets of public sector oil marketing companies. We have more from a correspondent.
1: According to the statement, during the period of disruptions arising from the West Asia crisis, the government continued to shield retail consumers from the sharp increase in the international fuel prices by maintaining stable retail prices of petrol and diesel. This led to a significant price difference between retail fuel prices and those applicable to bulk consumers. The ministry said that to address this situation, the temporary regulatory measures introduced on 12th of this month prescribed a temporary limit of 200 liters of high-speed diesel per consumer or vehicle per day at retail outlets and required industrial, institutional and commercial consumers. The measures were aimed at preventing black marketing, hoarding and diversion of fuel while ensuring uninterrupted availability of petrol and diesel to retail consumers. Following a review of the supply situation of petroleum products in the country, the government has concluded that the temporary regulatory measures are no longer required in the public interest. The temporary measures help ensure adequate availability of petrol and diesels across the country while safeguarding the interest of retail consumers. Their withdrawals reflects the improvement in the supply situation and the restoration of normal supply arrangements. Aditya Pratap Singh, Akashwani News, Delhi.
0: West Bengal Chief Minister Shubhendu Adhikari has said that the Uniform Civil Code UCC will be implemented in the state. We have more from a correspondent.
2: Chief Minister Shubhendu Adhikari announced in the Assembly that a draft proposal of the bill will be presented at the scheduled State Cabinet meeting on Thursday. Following the models of the Gujarat, Uttarakhand and Assam, a committee has been formed under the leadership of retired Supreme Court Judge Justice Ranjana Deshai. Chief Minister stated that the committee will conduct a study on the total of 9 subjects including marriage, divorce, adoption and submit its report within 4 weeks, based on which the state government will formulate the code. However, he clarified that scheduled tribes, Adivasis, Kurmis and ancient indigenous communities will be kept outside the purview of this law. Sandeep Dashgupta, Akashvani News, Kolkata.
0: Union Information and Broadcasting Ministry has announced 2 major decisions aimed at boosting the Indian film industry. The decisions were taken at a high-level review meeting chaired by Information and Broadcasting Minister Ashwani Vaishnav in New Delhi yesterday. We have a report.
3: The meeting focused on measures to enhance film production, improve distribution networks and integrate emerging technologies into the Indian cinema ecosystem. The ministry said the initiatives are intended to make Indian cinema more globally competitive while encouraging investment in cinema infrastructure, particularly in smaller towns and rural areas. A high-level study group under the chairmanship of Prasar Bharati Chairman Prasoon Joshi has been formed, which will study the opportunities and challenges before Indian cinema. It will suggest ways to strengthen the sector and recommend measures to make Indian films more competitive globally. The ministry has also prepared a model state cinema regulations for adoption by the states. The rules have been sent to all state governments with a request to adopt them. This move will help build a strong, modern and globally competitive Indian film industry. With Soumya and Aman, this is Chirag Jha from News Desk.
0: Delhi government has approved an ambitious electric vehicle EV policy. As per the new policy, EV cars priced up to 30 lakh rupees have been exempted from registration fees and road taxes. The new policy also offers a 1 lakh rupee incentive for purchasing new EVs while scrapping old vehicles, and mandates that only electric two-wheelers can be registered starting April 2028. Addressing a press conference in New Delhi, Delhi Chief Minister Rekha Gupta said that the government has devised a comprehensive plan to execute this in phases over the next 4 years.
4: सच में बहुत ही ऐतिहासिक दिन है.
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0: pollution free city. For the benefit of its residents, we have devised a comprehensive plan to execute this in phases over the next 4 years.
1: Uski puri yojana tay ki gayi hai.
2: The house-to-house distribution of electoral enumeration forms to voters in the National Capital Territory of Delhi will begin today. Chief Electoral Officer of Delhi Ashok Kumar announced this while briefing the media in New Delhi yesterday. He said booth-level officers, BLOs, will visit every household from today till the 29th of July to distribute the enumeration forms and collect the duly filled applications from eligible electors. Mr. Kumar said that claims and objections can be filed between 5th of August to 4th of September. Final electoral roll will be published on the 7th of October. He informed that electors can also fill enumeration form online at www.voters.eci.gov.in. India has strongly condemned Pakistan's airstrikes in residential areas of Afghanistan that killed 36 civilians, including women and children, and injured 163 others. In a statement, External Affairs Ministry said that this blatant act of aggression by Pakistan is an assault on Afghanistan's sovereignty and a direct threat to regional peace and stability. It reflects Pakistan's persistent pattern of reckless behavior and its futile attempt to externalize internal failures through desperate acts of violence beyond its borders. India conveyed its condolences to Afghan families that have lost loved ones and prayed for early recovery of those injured. India also reiterated its unwavering support for Afghanistan's sovereignty and territorial integrity. The Indian Army has dismissed media reports claiming that the Chinese People's Liberation Army, PLA, recently encroached into Arunachal Pradesh and set up camps. The Army said that such reports are incorrect and without any basis. This is Akashwani giving you the news. For quick news updates around the clock, follow us on X handle at AIR News Alerts. And for details of stories and more, log on to our website www.newsonair.gov.in and download news on AIR app. President Draupadi Murmu will be on a two-day visit to Andhra Pradesh from today. During the visit, she will attend the first convocation ceremonies of the Central Tribal University of Andhra Pradesh and the Central University of Andhra Pradesh. We have a report.
3: The President will grace the maiden convocation of the Central Tribal University of Andhra Pradesh in Visakhapatnam today. Degrees will be awarded to 373 students who completed their undergraduate and postgraduate programs between the 2020 and 2025 academic years. She will also present gold medals to 13 meritorious students, including 10 women, for their outstanding academic performance. Established in 2019 with its headquarters at Vijayanagaram, the Central Tribal University of Andhra Pradesh commenced academic activities in 2020. The convocation marks a significant milestone in the university's academic journey. Union Education Minister Dharmendra Pradhan, Andhra Pradesh Governor S. Abdul Nazir, and several other dignitaries are expected to attend the ceremony. Allu Murli, Akashwani News, Visakhapatnam.
2: Union Health Minister has directed all central government departments and institutions to comply with the Supreme Court's guidelines on stray dog attacks by today. The directive comes as authorities work to strengthen measures aimed at addressing stray dog attacks, public safety and compliance with judicial directions. All concerned departments have been asked to ensure that the Supreme Court's guidelines are implemented within the stipulated deadline. The order comes after a Supreme Court ruling last year that aims to make public spaces safer, especially for children and patients who use them every day. Every year on the 30th of June, Jharkhand observes Santhal Revolution Day, Hul Divas, to commemorate the sacrifice of tribal revolutionaries. We have a report.
4: In the Bhognadi village of Sahibganj district of Jharkhand, like every year, thousands of people will gather today to pay tribute to the immortal martyrs of the Santhal Hul, Sidhu Kanhu, Chand Bhairav, Phulo and Jhano. It was on 30th June 1855 that Sidhu and Kanhu launched the Santhal Hul from Bhognadi against British rule and the exploitative money-lending system, a movement that many scholars of tribal history regard as India's first organized war of independence. Historians say that after an assembly of nearly 20,000 people, an armed struggle began against the British, with Santhals and several other local communities joining the uprising. Armed with bows, arrows and traditional weapons, the revolutionaries mounted a strong challenge to the East India Company's forces, and the movement continued for nearly a year. During the struggle, Chand and Bhairav

0: attained martyrdom, while Sidhu and Kanhu were later captured and executed by the British. Hul Diwas is regarded in Jharkhand as a symbol of self-respect, resistance and tribal identity, and a variety of programs are organized across the state, especially at Bhognadi, to mark the occasion. Mahvish Rahman, Akashwani News, Ranchi.
1: President Draupadi Murmu has paid a tribute to the immortal heroic men and women of the Sidho Kanhu, Chand, Bhairav and Phulo Jhanu and Santhal rebellions for the sacrifices and martyrdom. The president said that they waged a historic struggle against the exploitation of tribal society and to protect the identity. Union Home Minister Amit Shah has paid tributes to the martyrs of the Santhal revolution on the occasion of Hul Diwas. He also remembered all those who sacrificed everything for tribal identity and the motherland. The United States and Iran will hold talks in Qatar's capital Doha today to resolve the dispute over the Strait of Hormuz. The meeting comes amid renewed tensions between the US and Iran over the waterway through which 20% of the world's crude oil flows. The dangerous period of violence that began on Thursday disrupted US President Donald Trump's attempt to end hostilities with Iran and negotiate a settlement that addresses Tehran's nuclear program. Traffic in the Strait of Hormuz fell during the tit-for-tat strikes, slowing the recovery of the waterway. Iran and US exchanged missile strikes over the weekend, collapsing trade in the Strait of Hormuz for multiple days. Later, US and Iranian officials agreed to temporary ceasefire yesterday after President Trump threatened to escalate the conflict. In football, Gabriel Martinelli scored the winning goal late in injury time to give five-time champion Brazil a 2-1 win over Japan in a round of 32 clash of the FIFA World Cup at Houston Stadium in Texas, US last night. In another round of 32 fixture, Germany got eliminated from the tournament after 1-1 draw against Paraguay that led to a penalty shootout in Foxborough. Gustavo Alfaro's men held their nerve in the penalty shootout to secure a historic 4-3 victory. The India Meteorological Department IMD has issued an orange colour warning for very heavy rainfall over parts of Northeast India, Sub-Himalayan West Bengal, Bihar, Konkan, Goa, Maharashtra, Karnataka, Kerala and Mahe today. Heavy rainfall is also expected over Odisha, Jharkhand, Uttar Pradesh, Uttarakhand, Madhya Pradesh, Vidarbha, Chhattisgarh, Telangana, Tamil Nadu, Puducherry and Karaikal for tomorrow. And now for a look at today's newspapers, it's over to VC Pramod.
2: Thank you, Abhishek. A month-long special intensive revision SIR of the electoral roll beginning today is covered by some of the dailies. SIR process begins in Delhi and four states today, reports the Asian Age. Voter verification drive begins in Delhi today, leads the Times of India. The statesman quoting Prime Minister Narendra Modi says, Indian diaspora living bridge between India, Seychelles. Bengal passes preventive detention legal curbs bill, notes the Hindu. Prime Minister to skip Khamenei's state funeral, leads the Asian Age. And finally, Delhi mandates all two new wheelers to be electric from 2028 to fight pollution, reports the Indian Express. And with that, it's back to you, Abhishek.
1: Thank you, Pramod. And now, before we end the bulletin, the headlines once again. Centre to withdraw temporary restrictions on sale and distribution of petrol and diesel from the 1st of July. West Bengal government to implement uniform civil code in the state, says Chief Minister Shubhendu Adhikari. Information and Broadcasting Minister announces major decisions to boost Indian film industry. Delhi government clears electric vehicles policy, cars under 30 lakh rupees to be exempted from road tax and registration fees. India strongly condemns Pakistan airstrikes in residential areas of Afghanistan that killed 36 civilians and injured 163 others. US and Iran to hold talks in Qatar's capital Doha today to resolve the dispute over Strait of Hormuz. And in football, Brazil enter round of 16. And with that, we end the morning news. Have a nice day.

This is Akashvani Shillong, the Northeast News Bulletin, read by Rahul Chatterjee. First, the headlines. Union Home Minister Amit Shah speaks to chief ministers of Assam and Arunachal Pradesh and assures all possible support and assistance from centre to deal with landslide and flood situation. Delegation of Japan International Cooperation Agency calls on Manipur Deputy Chief Minister Losai Diko on implementation of projects in Manipur.

Mizoram Chief Minister Lal Duhoma rules out possibility of major cabinet reshuffle as his government completes 2.5 years. The news in detail. Union Home Minister Amit Shah has spoken to the chief ministers of Assam and Arunachal Pradesh yesterday to take stock of the landslide and flood situation. He assured all possible support and assistance from the centre to deal with the situation. The Assam State Disaster Management Authority, in a statement, said that 7 districts were reeling under floods, which affected a population of 45,839 in 257 villages. The authorities have set up 12 relief camps and centres. Dhemaji district is the worst hit, where an iron bridge over the Keni River was swept away, while a railway bridge partially collapsed, prompting the Northeast Frontier Railway to suspend train operations on the route. Meanwhile, the situation in Arunachal remained severe. Rains caused damage to roads, bridges and houses in 12 districts. Landslides also occurred in a few places. The Indian Air Force yesterday rescued 4 people stranded on a river island in Lower Dibang Valley district. Altogether, 11 major roads were blocked due to damage or landslides. At least 3 people were killed in floods in the state, while 2 are missing. A delegation of the Japan International Cooperation Agency, led by its senior representative, A.G. Wakamatsu, called on Manipur Deputy Chief Minister Losai Diko at the Civil Secretariat Mantripukri, Imphal, yesterday. The delegation apprised of the proposed project enhancing livelihoods through community-based watershed development in Manipur, which is under formulation and to be funded by JICA. They highlighted the objective of the project and sought necessary support and cooperation for its implementation. The Deputy Chief Minister acknowledged the objectives, vision and benefits from the project, which is planned to cover all districts of the state, and assured support and necessary assistance from the state government for the implementation of the proposed projects. Union Minister for Women and Child Development Annapurna Devi yesterday held a review meeting of the Department of Social Welfare and Social Education at Agartala in Tripura. The minister said that the centre is committed to the vision of Sabka Saath Sabka Vikas, ensuring that welfare schemes reach the last person in society. She also said the government has been working with dedication over the past 12 years to strengthen connectivity, improve infrastructure and accelerate the overall development of the Northeast. Applauding the Tripura government's efforts, the minister said. The minister said, welfare initiatives for children, women and vulnerable sections, including Anganwadi centres, child care institutions and one-stop centres, are being implemented sensitively. She also stressed the importance of social awareness in achieving the goal of a child marriage-free India. Online self-enumeration facility for Census 2027 in Nagaland will end today. The house listing operation will begin from tomorrow, where census enumerators will conduct house-to-house visits across the state to verify the data submitted through self-enumeration and collect fresh information from households that have not completed the process. The government has appealed to the public to extend full cooperation to enumerators and provide accurate information for the successful conduct of the census exercise. Meghalaya Chief Minister Conrad K. Sangma reviewed the reform initiatives being undertaken by the Jaintia Hills Autonomous District Council and Garo Hills Autonomous District Council to strengthen the functioning of the Autonomous District Councils. He said the state government had recently asked both the councils to work closely with it to modernize their systems and introduce key reforms which have now been accepted and initiated. The reforms will focus on service rules, financial management, administrative processes, and digitization to improve efficiency, transparency, and citizen-friendly governance. Sangma said the measures will simplify public access to services, enable easier payment of taxes and fees, and significantly enhance service delivery. Mizoram Chief Minister Lal Duhoma yesterday ruled out the possibility of a major cabinet reshuffle, saying ministers have just begun mastering their respective portfolios. He also stressed that the government must continue to place the people at the centre of its governance, in keeping with the party's identity as a people's movement. Lal Duhoma's statement came days after he assumed the personnel and administrative reforms portfolio previously held by Minister K. Sabdi.

Danga. Addressing a party function at the Zoram People's Movement office in Aizawl, Aldehoma noted that the government has already undertaken nearly 10 minor administrative reshuffles to improve interdepartmental coordination and accommodate requirements from the central government. Such adjustments, he said, would continue whenever necessary. A team of the Union Ministry of Tribal Affairs, led by Deputy Secretary Ganesh Nagarajan, yesterday undertook a detailed review of development projects being implemented in Churachandpur district in Manipur under the Aspirational District Programme of Niti Aayog. The deliberation centred on the progress and achievements across 39 key performance indicators grouped under 5 socio-economic themes. During the meeting, Nagarajan directed the departments to strengthen interdepartmental coordination for effective execution of programs and proactively identify gaps and address them through a coordinated approach. Later in the day, the Deputy Secretary inspected the construction of a specialized health unit for women and children at Lamka South, one of the aspirational blocks recognized for its performance under the program. In a major crackdown on drug trafficking, North Tripura District Police intercepted a suspicious vehicle during a routine checking operation at Purba Radhakishorpur Naka Point under Damchera Police Station and recovered approximately 1.5 lakh Yaba tablets concealed inside the vehicle. The seized narcotics is worth around 7.5 crore rupees. Following all legal procedures, the police seized the contraband, the vehicle and a Realme 12 mobile phone. The accused, Anup Nunia from Silchar, Assam, was arrested and a case has been registered under the relevant provisions of the NDPS Act. Further investigation is underway to identify and arrest all those involved in the drug trafficking network and to trace both its backward and forward linkages. Mizoram Governor Vijay Kumar Singh presented the prestigious Governor's Unit Citation to the 20th Battalion Assam Rifles in recognition of their distinguished service, valour and unwavering commitment to the nation and the people of Mizoram. During the investiture ceremony at the Darbar Hall of Lok Bhavan in Aizawl, the Governor lauded the 20th Battalion Assam Rifles for their exemplary performance and outstanding contributions. He highlighted complex security challenges and instability along the border and the battalion's proactive efforts in guarding the Indo-Myanmar border. The Governor commended the unit for their effective coordination with other enforcement agencies and intelligence units, which significantly helped in curbing the smuggling of narcotics and other illegal cross-border activities. And in Manipur, Assam Rifles conducted a drug-free society drive under the Nasha Mukt Bharat Abhiyan and Pulse Polio Immunization campaigns at various locations spread across the state. The drug-free society drive was conducted yesterday at Sora in Kakching district in collaboration with 3 prominent anti-drug NGOs participated by individuals and students. And before we wind up, another look at the headlines. Union Home Minister Amit Shah speaks to chief ministers of Assam and Arunachal Pradesh and assures all possible support and assistance from the centre to deal with landslide and flood situation. Delegation of Japan International Cooperation Agency calls on Manipur Deputy Chief Minister Losai Diko on implementation of projects in Manipur. And Mizoram Chief Minister Laldehoma rules out possibility of major cabinet reshuffle as his government completes 2.5 years. And with that, we end the Northeast News Bulletin, which came to you from Akashvani Shillong. Have a nice day.

ꯊꯧꯔꯝ ꯄꯔꯦꯡꯒꯤ ꯁꯔꯨꯛ ꯑꯃ ꯑꯣꯏꯅ ꯂꯧꯈꯥꯝ ꯔꯥꯖꯀꯤꯁꯣꯔꯗꯒꯤ ꯁꯩꯔꯦꯡ ꯑꯃꯃꯨꯛ ꯂꯧꯕꯤꯔꯁꯤ꯫ ꯑꯩꯒꯤ ꯁꯩꯔꯦꯡꯒꯤ ꯃꯃꯤꯡ ꯍꯤꯡꯆꯥꯕꯤ꯫ ꯍꯤꯡꯆꯥꯕꯤ, ꯅꯪꯕꯨ ꯐꯪꯅꯔꯨꯒꯗ꯭ꯔ ꯈꯜꯂꯨꯕꯗ ꯑꯀꯤꯕ ꯐꯥꯎꯔꯦ ꯑꯩꯗꯤ, ꯅꯪꯕꯨ ꯀꯔꯝ ꯊꯦꯡꯅꯅꯤꯡꯒꯅꯤ ꯑꯩꯅ, ꯐꯠꯇꯦꯗꯀꯣ ꯍꯦ ꯇꯝ ꯊꯤꯔꯕꯤ ꯀꯣꯚꯤꯗ-19 ꯀꯗꯣꯝꯗꯒꯤ 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

0: This is Akashvani, the news read by Anuja Kumar. India has signed 28 migration and mobility partnership agreements with over 26 countries. Speaking at the Human Resource Mobility Forum in New Delhi, External Affairs Minister Dr. S. Jaishankar today said the collective responsibility of nations is to combat illegal migration, exploitative practices, fraudulent intermediaries and human trafficking. He said India's commitment to safe and legal mobility is reflected in the e-migrate platform.
1: One key pillar which has brought about a transformation in the governance of migration has been the use of digital systems and tools. India's commitment to safe and legal mobility is reflected in the e-migrate platform. And since its inception, more than 5 million immigration clearances have been issued. This digital ecosystem has become a global example of leveraging technology to protect migrant workers while facilitating mobility.
0: President Draupadi Murmu has called upon students to use education as a means to build an

0: equitable and inclusive society. She said educated youth should not work only for their own progress, but also strive to uplift the weaker sections and contribute to nation building. The president said this while addressing the first convocation of the Central Tribal University of Andhra Pradesh in Visakhapatnam. The president said every educated youth should help bring forward those left behind and contribute towards achieving the goal of a developed India by 2047. Union Education Minister Dharmendra Pradhan urged the students to become job creators rather than job seekers. The Special Intensive Revision SIR of Electoral Rolls has begun in Delhi, Karnataka, Meghalaya, Maharashtra and Jharkhand today. As part of the exercise, in Delhi, over 13,000 booth-level officers will visit every household till the 29th of next month to distribute pre-printed enumeration forms in duplicate to all existing electors for verification and updation of the electoral rolls. Addressing the media, Chief Electoral Officer of Delhi Ashok Kumar said that claims and objections can be filed from the 5th of August to the 4th of September. The final electoral roll will be published on the 7th of October. General Dheeraj Seth today took charge as the 31st Chief of the Army Staff from General Upendra Dwivedi, who superannuated after more than four decades of distinguished service to the nation. General Seth is an alumnus of the National Defence Academy, Pune, and was commissioned into the Armoured Corps in December 1986. He has a distinguished military career spanning nearly four decades. India has reaffirmed its strong support for the Financial Action Task Force FATF, describing it as an indispensable pillar of the global fight against terrorism, financing and money laundering. The statement came after Pakistan criticized the task force following the neighboring country's placement on the organization's grey list for increased monitoring. Speaking at a UN event on the sidelines of the Counter-Terrorism Week, India's permanent representative to the UN, P. Harish, said attempts to question FATF's credibility reflect fear of scrutiny rather than genuine concerns. On the occasion of Hul Divas today, Prime Minister Narendra Modi has paid tributes to Sidho Kanhu, Chand Bhairav, Phulo Jhano and all the brave tribal warriors who stood firm against the injustice of foreign rule. In a social media post, Mr. Modi said that Hul Divas is a powerful symbol of the extraordinary courage and unwavering spirit of tribal communities who laid down their lives for their motherland. Benchmark domestic equity indices ended the final trading session of the quarter around 4.3% lower today. The Sensex fell 250 points to close at 76,479, while the Nifty lost 81 points to settle at 23,866. However, the broader market on the National Stock Exchange ended in a positive territory. In the FIFA World Cup, Morocco and Paraguay have advanced to the round of 16. Morocco defeated Netherlands 3-2 on penalties after a thrilling 1-1 draw in Guadalupe, Mexico. Tonight, Ivory Coast will take on Norway in Texas, United States. The match is scheduled to begin at 10:30 p.m. Indian time. And that is the end of this news bulletin.
1: एक जमाने से कहानी है सुना रही आकाशवाणी फिर आया एंटरटेनमेंट का रेवोल्यूशन जब कोने कोने पहुंचा दूरदर्शन कहानी नहीं बदली स्टाइल गया है बदल जो कहानियां हम सुनते आए देखते आए अब वही वैसी ही कहानी सुनाएगा डिजिटल
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0: and she will begin actions from the pavilion end, and the cross breeze might just help her. So Australians are really raring to go. Six-time champions, whereas West Indies, who defeated Australia in the 2016, happened to be also gung-ho about it, because though they lost two matches in the league stages, they really have done well for themselves. So the match just about to start. The power play begins, the first six overs, and it will be Hamilton to start bowling in. And the West Indies team has to make sure that they bat with their head on the shoulder. There's a slip. Backward of point, covers, extra cover, mid-off on the offside. Here she comes, left arm bowling outside the off-stump, and that's a crushing blow onto the ball, and the ball rushes to the fence, and that's four runs.
1: ये लगा आभा का चौका.
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0: 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She's played three matches and given away 40 runs. So for her, it's going to be a moment of judgment here, because she has to make sure, she has to create an impression on the West Indies batting side. We've got Campbell, Taylor, Dottin, Henry, Claxton, Glasgow to follow, and then Aileen Fletcher. A very good batting side on the papers, let's say, but it's who blinks first. Here's Hamilton bowling wide outside the off stump, and a good carry to the keeper. Nice to see that the ball, after pitching upright on the seam, carries on to the keeper, and that's a good sign. This pitch, though, might just get a bit variable, but from a far distance, if I look at the pitch, it has a greenish tinge, though it's not a green top, but then the greenish tinge would have prompted any captain to first come and bowl here. As Campbell rushes in, has got a very long run up, left arm over the wicket, bowls, and that ball was a trifle short, letting the batter, the left-hander, played waiting for that one in the crease, onto the onside to square leg, and picks up a single. That score takes the score up to six for the loss of no wicket. Good sedate start, but if I had mentioned the name of the players once again, it's going to be Wall, Mooney, Lynchfield, Perry, Gardner, Wareham, Sutherland, Milnick, Carey, Garth and Hamilton. The changed, unchanged side for the Australian side, whereas West Indies has made one change to bring the off spinner. As here is Hamilton over the wicket bowling, slightly short and off the back foot, going back into the crease, just about taps it down into square leg, mid wicket rather, and before the fielder comes and picks it up, the batters have crossed over for a single, moving the score up to seven. It's important that you make use of the first six overs when there are two fielders outside the 30-yard circle, and that's where you can get the score to be propelled. At least get about 45 to 50 odd runs, then you're better off. You get a very good platform, and the bowlers must make sure they don't pitch in the slot, otherwise you've got people like Matthews who can hammer. And this is the outside the leg stump delivery, should be a wide. Definitely Mooney had to really go to her right and pick up the ball. She's a good keeper behind the stumps, very very flexible and very agile. And she saves the blushes, because that is wide outside the leg stump, and the score remains with one more to eight for the loss of no wicket. So one extra delivery, one extra wide. Here is Hamilton bowling this one, which is just about on the off stump. The loosely held bat played onto the offside to the backward of point, and the score is eight for the loss of one wicket after one over.
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1: So well, we've seen 4 overs, 27 without loss, and I've seen that last over from Garth, she was able to at least take the pace of the ball and confuse the batter, and the captain of the West Indies side, she was a bit surprised in the very fifth delivery where there was a bit of a variable bounce. Lucky she is still on the crease. Just to tell you something interesting, as far as West Indies and Australia are concerned, they have clashed against each other 19 occasions in T20s, whereas 17 occasions Australia has won, and just 2 occasions where West Indies have won against them, including the famous 2016 World Cup where West Indies were the champions. So they will have to recreate the scenario. I mean, there is no good or a bad team on a day, it's how you take the opportunity. Here's the first delivery from Hamilton from over the wicket, bowls in to Matthews, a little surprised at the way the ball just rushed into her. It was a low bounce and she just plays it down into the bowler, who collects it from slightly wide off the pitch there, and no runs taken. Fine, wonderful weather at the Oval. England experiencing almost 23-24 degrees with a good amount of breeze, cross breeze, which the bowlers are likely to take advantage of, because as I said, good breeze can really accentuate swing bowling. Here's Hamilton over the wicket, left arm from close to the umpire, bowls, and this time a very high looking shot there, a rash stroke, but lucky the ball fell between 3 fielders almost converging on to the ball. She probably never knew where the ball went. She was trying to play the ball in front of the square on the offside, where the ball gets the toe into the bat and goes up in the air. Very lucky to survive. There were 3 fielders. If that had come into the palms of any one of them, it would have been curtains for Matthews. She had a rush of blood, adrenaline rise there, and that made her play. So we had Ash Gardner who picked up the ball at the fence area, but then that just fell about a couple of feet ahead of her. Here is Hamilton bowling over the wicket, and this time again a shot which was uncontrolled, trying to play slightly more straightish, but gets the inner edge of the bat and goes down into the square leg region, back of the square to be perfect, and no runs taken. Well, Hamilton may not look to be that threatening a bowler, but the left arm Hamilton really has the tricks up her sleeves, and I'm sure that they can trouble the batters. But what we've seen so far in the fifth over, which is ongoing, that West Indies batters have at times been bothered. But here's the next one to the left-handed Joseph. The ball goes very close to the bat, almost over her right shoulder after pitching on the short of a length spot, and no runs taken. There was a mild appeal, a faint appeal by the keeper, but the captain has decided now there's probably no edge from the bat there. And just to be very careful, because they got 2 reviews each in this match here, both the sides, and they have to very cautiously use that. Hamilton, who's the left armer, did pitch that ball, the last one on the seam, and that went over the shoulder of

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2: The power play completed and it's not been a good performance by the West Indies batters. 17 deliveries for Joseph to get those 6 runs. That will tell you the state of affairs, that she's been rather struggling to play the seamers and the spinners. So the power play sees 35 for no loss. Just 4 boundaries in that, which means the Australian fielding had also been very apt for the bowling. There were obviously some of the deliveries which were considered to be not so appropriate, but the fielders have overcompensated for any of those deliveries which the batters were trying to play on. And now the fielders will go out of the circle 2 more to make it 4. And now, as Sanjay said earlier also, that you can really now pick up the gaps, because now the power-packed offside field will get slowly spreading off, fielders getting to the fence. And now let's see what kind of field setting is she going to have, because...
3: The cricket commentary will continue after a short FIFA update.
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5: Hello, I'm Mike Perkins at the BBC Sports Centre with the latest World Cup news. Germany head coach Julian Nagelsmann wants to continue in his job despite his team being knocked out by Paraguay. The South American side won 4-3 on penalties after a 1-1 draw in Boston. It means Germany have failed to reach the last 16 at each of the last 3 World Cups. Nagelsmann's insisting the future is positive.
6: We have a lot of talented players, young talented players, but they will need time. It's the same like in the clubs as well. When you look at Manchester City, Liverpool, it took a long period of time until they can achieve big things. And sometimes if you do big changes, it took time and then it could be better in the future.
5: Paraguay will face either France or Sweden in the last 16. They play later on Tuesday. South American football expert Tim Vickery says Paraguay have recovered well from their 4-1 defeat to co-host USA in their opening game.
7: The Paraguayan defensive line, they're like a collection of nightclub bouncers. Your name is not on the list, you're not getting into the penalty area. And then they chose that game to take a collective night off. But so often, not only in football but in life, a huge part of a success story is failure. And that defeat, I think it did them the world of good. And the whole team became nightclub bouncers against Germany.
5: Morocco are celebrating penalty shootout success too. The semi-finalists from 4 years ago eliminated the Netherlands on spot kicks after a 1-1 draw in Monterrey. Tuesday's other ties in the last 32 see Norway play Ivory Coast for the right to face Brazil and co-host Mexico take on Ecuador. The winner of that match will play the winner of England's game with DR Congo, which takes place at the tournament on Wednesday. And for more World Cup news from the BBC, go to bbc.com/football.
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2: From the opportunity, Gardner comes in. Ash Gardner, again a very good bowler, as she comes in over the wicket and bowls into Matthews, wrapped on the pad, but the line is clearly outside the leg stump and no use even appealing, not even looking at the umpire for that. She was trying to play across the line. So we've got 4 fielders, 1 backward or square on the onside, mid-wicket, long on, long off, protected. We've got a leg slip

0: 12 runs, 4 wickets lost. What a deadly combo of the Australian bowlers. They really bowled well. Here's Gardner coming into bowl to the right-handed Henry, who gets the ball to come in and plays it down into the mid-off region, and easy-looking tap shot, and ball collected there, and 1 run taken. Henry goes into 3. She'd taken a couple of runs earlier. Campbell on 12. So we've seen most of the batters struggling. Most of the batters have really been struggling on the pitch. Here is Gardner coming into ball. This time into Campbell. Campbell goes forward, daringly plays the ball across the line into the mid-wicket region. And before you could say Jack Robinson, she's crossed over for a single. So that is what they should be doing. They should get every opportunity, convert ones into twos, pick up the gaps, and not just keep batting on and play their shots. Pick up the gaps. This one, next one, around the wicket, over the wicket, correction there. And Henry plays it across to the offside, moving away from the line of the ball, but then can't beat the fielder at wide-ish mid-off. Here's another delivery that comes in, keeps low, and Henry plays it down into the mid-off region. Good call by the known strike, Campbell. They cross over for a single, taking the score up by one more to 66 for 4. What a score this is. I mean, it is moving at worse than snail's pace. 66 for 4 in almost the 13th over. You've got 7 overs to go. Now, how much more really are to play out of the skins? And here's the next delivery, wrapping on the pads. And umpire Kim Cotton says nothing doing. And would that mean that they take a review? They're still talking to each other. The ball came in quite sharply, Sanjay. That was very close.
1: अगर रिव्यू नहीं लिया तो शायद इसलिए कि एक पल के लिए ऐसा लगा कि शायद लेग स्टंप के बाहर जा रही, रिव्यू ले लिया गया है।
0: The review has been taken. Quite an afterthought. You get 30 seconds for that one, and if you don't get that right, then you're gone. So all the players coming in. This shows that the captain has the confidence on the bowler Gardner. And why not? The West Indies team is in dire straits, and the Australian side looking really, really good. So they've taken the review, and the third umpire there, Pereira, she is going to look into it. The only question here is, was the bat involved? Because the ball wasn't going very far away. It was almost like kissing the bat. But only the ultra age might tell us what really happened, because that's the technology coming into play. The umpire had declared not out. So there should be a compelling reason for the batters to get out if the ball is hitting onto the stumps. We'll have to wait and watch. Where was the ball pitching and where was the ball going? Sanjay, you were probably looking at that option. Was it coming out of the stumps? But here it looks quite close. The ball was below the knee roll, and it appears that she's safe, because there is a spike when the ball crosses the bat, and that's the reason the umpire did not give it as out there. And Kim Cotton was absolutely on the target, absolutely spot on. That's experience saying. So Australia has lost one of the reviews. They just got one more review. That was close, Sanjay, but except for the edge, she was absolutely beaten.
1: बिल्कुल बल्ले पर हल्का सा एक स्पर्श हुआ था और जिसका एहसास निश्चित तौर पर फील्डिंग कप्तान को नहीं था.
0: Next delivery outside the off stump. A bit of width offered, and the batter moves away, plays it down into backward point. That runs taken. Very good over from Gardner. Just 3 singles given away. 66 for 4 after 13 overs, West Indies.
2: रिपोर्ट्स लाई हो ना?
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5: ये लगा आभा का चौका.
0: And this one was played late because there was a width offered outside the off stump, but that was very close to the outstretched hand of the fielder there at backward point. And on a given day, that could have easily a large jaunty Rhodes kind of an approach to take pick up that one in the air. Very fortunate for Henry.

0: to our technical team, Jayaram, Anirudh Gupta, Nagendra Kumar Patil, Prasoon Kumar, our production team, Swati Kapoor, Tanmay Bhatt, Vidwan Vas, and our producer, Shahnawaz Khan, the team, the people, the men, and of course, all of us who bring you the shows back to back and also the commentary. Thank you so much to all our listeners for tuning in. This is Amit Arora and Sakshi Mandwal saying good night, goodbye.
1: আকাশবাণী শিলচর আমাদের দ্বিতীয় অধিবেশনের আজ এখানেই সমাপ্তি। আগামীকাল প্রথম অধিবেশন শুরু হবে।